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You got blood on your face, a big disgrace, waving your banner all over the place. We

on a velvet afternoon, with flashing eyes and promises caught in hell too soon, in a place called Ixia with its pumpkin oval moon. It started out so nice.

Smokey hid secrets into seashells, and even the ocean laughed beneath that celestial canopy, 'cause it started out so nice.

Yeah, a triangle for his thumb. Questions fell, but no one stopped to listen. But eternity was just the dawn away, and the rest was sure to come. Leaves caught in winter's ice.

come through the nights, the wizards overplay their names. And after that, the wooers never bothered to have summer reasons again. But it started out so nice. It started out so nice. We started out so nice.